0: earth turns slowly. It's hard to say that I'd rather stay awake when I'm asleep, because my dreams are bursting at the seams.
1: Die ARD-Hitnacht.

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Our colors will fade.

0: 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Don't worry. It will soon pass, whatever it is. Don't worry, be happy.
1: NDR 1 Welle Nord. Mein Radio, mein Schleswig-Holstein.

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And we could have some. And he's up there. What's that? Hawaiian

0: NDR 1 Welle Nord.
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